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14: Well, it looks like we should no longer be afraid of aging. New data showing that happiness and well-being, they steadily climb as we get older. Let's prove it. This is the takeaway of a paper from the National Bureau of Economic Research. It found that our 30s are usually better than our 20s, and our 40s are even better than our 30s. And our 50s top that. In fact, life satisfaction keeps climbing well into our 70s. This goes against previous research about aging and happiness. The experts used to say that happiness followed a U-shape, meaning happiness was high for teens and 20-somethings and then bottomed out in middle age as adults focused on work and kids and taking care of aging parents, and then picked up again. Now the research shows our happiness flows in a straight line, gradually going up, and our well-being doesn't crater in middle age. Now this happiness trend, rising with age, is really consistent. It's true regardless of income, marital status, and whether or not you have children. In fact, it's even true for people across several different countries. Bottom line is, your next birthday will be better than your last, we promise.

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15: Alrighty, if your brain feels a bit foggy after a day indoors, the problem could be your lighting. Listen to this, a new study from Michigan State says working in dim light could literally make your brain dimmer. researchers found that too much time in low-lit spaces can reduce memory and learning by actually changing the structure of your brain. The study was done on rats, which, like humans, are active during the day. Half were exposed to bright light for 4 weeks, and the other half lived in dim conditions. When tested on a memory task, the rats in bright light did great. The ones in dim light, not so much. They even lost about 30% of the capacity in their hippocampus, the part of the brain that helps with learning and recall. Here's the good news. When those rats were switched to bright lighting, their brains bounced back. Researchers say dim light reduces a brain-boosting protein and limits connections between brain cells, making learning harder. So if you've been squinting under soft bulbs, flip on some more light or sit by a window for some natural light, your brain will say thank you.
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16: Here we go with the latest relationship trend, apartners. Partners who live apart. Because for some couples, being in love doesn't mean you have to share a bed or live under the same roof. Apartners are not only in different houses, some are in different cities or states. And it's particularly common for people in middle age and older. A lot of older adults don't want to remarry, but they still want long-term relationships. So for that age group, apartners makes more sense. Susan Brown is the co-director of the National Center for Family and Marriage Research. She found that among adults ages 50 to 65, 1 in 3 are in long-term, unmarried, committed relationships, but living apart. And a study from the University of Missouri found similar results. Unmarried, partnered adults between the ages of 55 and 85 were twice as likely to have separate homes as to live together. And their study found that arrangement appeals to men and women for different reasons. Men say they want to protect their leisure time, and women want to protect their independence. Experts say this can actually strengthen a relationship. You're together when you want to be, you're apart when you need to be.

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1: 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It's Intelligence for Your Life. I'm John Tesh. And before you start cranking the air conditioning 24/7, experts say you and I need to clean our units, because if we haven't changed the filter and vacuumed vents, dust and debris will start spewing out, which of course can irritate lungs and trigger allergies. Plus, a dirty AC can cost you money. How? If the filter is clogged, the air won't flow as well, which wastes electricity. You're welcome, and I'm on my way to clean mine.
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1: All right, my friends, here we go with three ways to make your decisions with more confidence. First, you'll be happier with a decision if you make it between 9 and 11 a.m. I have found this, and science shows we're biologically primed to think more clearly and make more intelligent choices in the morning between 9 and 11. Then, don't make a decision when you're hungry. I've made this mistake. Researchers found that subjects who skipped a meal were 50% more likely to make an irrational decision because when your mind is focused on acquiring food, it makes you want to acquire other things as well. Get it? And then, we have to stop thinking about our decision. Researchers found that thinking too hard about something actually disrupts the balance of the two hemispheres of the brain, leading to poor decision-making. So, if you're struggling with a decision, think about something else for a while. The answer should come to you.

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15: 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Professor Zachary Horton studies games at the University of Pittsburgh. He tells us game nights are becoming the new happy hour, but with fewer hangovers and more connection. They're an analog alternative to digital life. Because just like when you were a kid playing Scrabble at home, board games are grounding and they are nostalgic, and all of a sudden they are cool again. By the way, tabletop games are about as old as civilization itself. And Professor Horton says formal board game clubs gained steam in the 19th century. And while you're having fun at a board game club, you're also doing something very good for your brain. Because board games, we now know, improve the ability to concentrate and focus and improve critical thinking and logic. There you go. The latest big trend is board game clubs.
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1: Here's a piece of food intel you can use to share with your friends. Did you know that people who regularly eat fast food are more likely to be depressed? This comes from a study in the journal Public Health Nutrition. The researchers found that people who regularly ate greasy food, so think burgers, fries, chicken nuggets, pizza, and nachos, they were 41% more likely to become depressed over a six-year period compared to those who avoided the fast food. The scientists believe this is because excess trans fat interferes with the brain's ability to produce mood-stabilizing neurotransmitters, which means even though it may feel like it at the time, happiness cannot be found in the bottom of a drive-through bag. Yellow.
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3: Good morning. Welcome to Wednesday. It is the 13th day of May. Hello.
4: Good morning. Good morning.
3: A little rumbling here this morning. Waking up. Didn't really get the big boom. We've been like teased here the last couple of storms that have come through.
4: Yeah, I'm always like, I see a little lightning, I think, but I don't see much else going on. A little rain.
3: Yeah, it was like a... We didn't get the big, which means it's coming. It'll happen at some point.
4: Yeah, and then sometimes I feel like it's like stocking up, and it's going to be crazy when it comes.
3: It's just teasing us. That's what it is. It's the buildup.
4: Yeah.
3: Yeah. Some people like that. Some people like the build up more than the actual big game.
4: No, not me. I love a nice storm. Even when I was a kid.
3: Oh, storms. Like, okay. That's never mind.
4: Is that what we're talking about?
3: Yeah, I'm sorry. I was thinking about something different altogether. I mean to start the show that way, but I get what you're saying. I'm going to give you a little Chris McCloud weather guarantee.
4: Go.
3: This is it for the rain. Whatever we're getting now, and then we'll just have cloud the rest of the day.
4: You know what? I like that guarantee.
3: Now, I'll tell you what the experts are saying.
4: What are the experts?
3: They're saying cloud and showers all day today.
4: Okay.
3: I'm saying this is it.
4: You know what? I trust your weather.
3: Do you?
4: Because when I first started, you know, you turned me on to the radar. I use the weather radar all the time. Which I'm like, how can the weather forecast be wrong if the radar is available? Because I go on, it says 40% chance of maybe this, maybe that. I'm like, forget it. I'm going on the radar to check to see if I can go for my walks. And I'm like, hey, this is what the radar is saying.
3: If I've taught anybody anything.
4: I love the radar now.
3: That's it.
4: I know. I sound like you. I'm like, I'm going to check the radar. Radar, radar, radar.
3: What app are you using for your radar?
4: I like Fox Detroit.
3: Oh, do you? Okay.
4: That's my go-to one. No apps. I go on their website.
3: Me and Al in the back room here, our IT guy, we get into deep conversations about the apps. It's just old guy talk. What app are you using for your weather? Which one do you find the most reliable? Maybe we'll pull you into the next conversation.
4: Okay.
3: I could just see you sitting between us two old guys talking about radars. The weekend, though, long weekend. So we're like 14 here over the next couple days, and then we jump into the low 20s and then the high 20s. And it's dipped a little bit, but Monday at one point was calling for like the 30s.
4: Like is it dipped?
3: It's like
4: what's
3: 28
4: the radar
3: now.
4: Saying? What are they saying?
3: Radar at this point, Alana, you can't use.
4: No, you can only... You know what I don't get about the radar is I go on it, though, and I need to see what's coming. I need to see what the weather's going to be. But it automatically is in past. Like, it shows me the past. Are you that into it that you're looking at the past radars?
3: Alana, I don't look back.
4: See? No, I don't get that. So I'm always like, I got to make sure it's the future
3: when it comes to radars in life, Alana, I only look forward. That's all I got going
4: deep
3: for me. Atlanta's news is coming up at 6. We'll get rolling here this morning with Mark Ronson and Bruno Mars.

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1: We talked yesterday, what was it, Boomer Doom or whatever, how parents have a
2: Boomer drops.
1: Of parents have a bad habit of like slipping in medical information very casually, very nonchalant about it.
2: Yep.
1: I need to share the text I woke up to this morning from mom. I'm like, here we go. This is exactly what you're talking about yesterday. So she texted me last night. I didn't see it because I was already asleep. So I woke up to it. Text me at 9:30 at night. Good night. I love you so much. Heart, heart, heart, heart. Got my left toenail removed today and a sunspot in my left eyebrow zipped with liquid nitrogen. I'm not even making this
2: heads
1: up.
2: Heads and toes with this woman. What's going on there?
1: After my good night text, that's what she puts it all in the same message. Heart, heart, heart, heart, heart, heart, heart. And then a whole medical thing. I'm like, what?
2: Well,
1: it said LMAO. Okay.
2: She saw the light at the end of the tunnel getting that toenail removed. It's, you know,
1: and I had
2: weird?
1: No idea any of this is going on. I'm like, you got zapped with liquid nitrogen.
2: This is weird, is that this is the third person in probably the last 2 weeks I've heard of having a toenail removed.
1: Is that going on right now?
2: I don't know.
1: It sounds like
2: the most disgusting thing ever. Like the most, it cringes. And that's the third person. I've never heard about it.
1: She's not once mentioned any toenails issues.
2: Really?
1: So I don't know what it is. And it's funny because I was texting her throughout the day. Like, I didn't know. I mean, she's in the doctor's chair getting a toenail removed, texting me. So I don't have context about why the toenail was removed. It does sound terrible. Well, I read it quickly because first thing I saw when I wake up is this. Toes removed. And so I saw a toe removed. I was like, what? I was like, oh, toenail.
2: Toenail
1: like,
2: removed and a sunspot on her eyelid?
1: Zapped with liquid nitrogen.
2: What do you go in and say, hey, doc, I got toes and eyebrows that are messing me up right now.
1: Zap me, clip me, remove, whatever you need to do. So I have no context because she just boomer dropped it in.
2: That's a boomer drop.
1: Yeah.
2: That's definition of it.
1: I woke up this morning.
2: Boomer drop right there, right on your head this morning. Anybody else get a toenail removed, or is this like a new thing?
1: I don't know. How bad does your toenail have to be?
2: I don't know. What leads to that? I got so many questions.
1: And they boomer drop it, so I don't know. Like, I don't know what's going on. She's been in good spirits as far as I could tell.
2: Was she in traction right now? Like, what is she? Anybody else got this going on? 519-354-8684. I just don't know what's the trend. What's happening that people are getting their toenails removed?
1: Yeah, what do you have to remove it? Something ingrowing?
2: I don't even know. I don't know. I've just heard of three people here in the last 2 weeks have had toenails removed.
1: Ew, I can't imagine what that. It's not about.
2: Are you
1: look.
2: Sure her eyelid didn't get removed and her?
1: I think her whole body got zapped with liquid nitrogen.
2: Big old boomer drop. Start off the day today. Five things you need to know coming up after Noah Kahan on CKSY.

0: 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Here are the five things you need to know for today.
1: It's the 13th day of May.
2: First thing you need to know, you're invited to come out and connect at the Chatham-Kent Chamber of Commerce BizConnect networking event tonight. 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Second thing you need to know, the Chatham-Kent Barnstormers are ready to play ball. Friday is opening day at Fergie Jenkins Field, but you can meet the team tonight at Sons of Kent for the 2026 roster reveal. Everyone's welcome to go to that, and it starts at 6:30.
1: All right, third thing you need to know, Hockey Canada made a big announcement yesterday in Windsor that the Windsor WFCU Arena will host the 2026 World Junior Summer Showcase. It'll be July 26th through August 1st. Canada's top junior hopefuls will take on teams from Finland, Sweden, and the United States. There's a bunch of exhibition games. You know the World Juniors at Christmas, and yep. We see these young players. This is kind of like the warm-up midsummer.
2: Wow, that's crazy.
1: Yeah, it's going to be pretty fun. Canada's going to take on Sweden, Finland, and the U.S. All the dates are online, and tickets go on sale on Friday. And we might have some.
2: Wow.
1: Here on CK Mornings.
2: Deal.
1: Should be fun this summer. Fourth thing you need to know, Canada's longest pedestrian suspension bridge is opening for the season Friday, May 15th. It's at Eagle Canyon Adventures. The main bridge is 600 feet across the canyon and hangs 152 feet above the ground. If you see these pictures, it's like your stomach drops. There's a smaller bridge, some hiking trails, canyon shorelines. It looks like a ton of fun. The park will open on Friday. Now, it's a drive because it is north of Thunder Bay.
2: Okay.
1: So that's an adventure in itself.
2: Wow, look at the pictures. Ooh.
1: It is wild, eh?
2: Made my stomach turn, yeah.
1: Does that not look like I'm looking
2: beautiful.
1: At that.
2: It looks fun. It definitely looks a little scary, though.
1: But I'm looking at it, and I'm like, is that in Ontario? Hard to believe.
2: Yeah, for sure.
1: It's worth maybe a road trip if you're an adventure seeker. And finally, the fifth thing you need to know, Heineken has rolled out a new health beer called Outdoor Brewing. Marketed as more than just a beer alternative, the drink is being positioned almost like a sports beverage. Brewed with added electrolytes that includes vitamin C and magnesium, and they've got two flavors to start, the original hydration lager and the hydration lemon lager. And they're targeting running clubs, fitness communities, gyms, and even sauna social groups. So far, it's only available in the UK. Just trying to think of what the gym bros would say if I'm sitting on the treadmill crushing an Outdoor Brewing.
2: I don't even know
1: what they would say if I was crushing a Coors Light.
2: Oh, I don't know.
1: Probably get some side eyes for sure. I wonder, is there alcohol content in that, though?
2: Okay, that's what I'm curious about.
1: Yeah. Go out this weekend, crush a hydration lemon lager. Doing a run? Get that in you?
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0: Chad and Kent's number one way to wake up. 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
1: Today is the 13th day of May. Buckle up. A lot going on today. We don't have a lot of time. Hummus day today.
2: Yes.
1: One. Crouton day number two.
2: Yes.
1: Love me a good crouton. It's cough drop day today.
2: Okay, that's your thing. Your fisherman's friends.
1: Love my fisherman's friends. I am a bit of a influencer for them.
2: You are.
1: It is tulip day today. Brightly colored spring blooming flowers. Tulips originated in southern Asia. They grew wild. And then they moved to Europe in the 16th century, where they were planted in the Netherlands for medicinal purposes. Tulips. And then the Warners had a tough weekend with the hailstorm.
2: Yeah, I felt so bad for them.
1: Yeah. It's fruit cocktail day, or as my oma used to call it, cock fruitstel.
2: I love that. Yeah,
1: cock fruitstel! Good old cup of cock fruitstel would be a perfect way to start the day. Get that like at the free breakfast at a hotel.
2: Okay, I'm not into the cock's fruit tail at
1: all.
2: No? No, I've never really liked it, but...
1: Yeah, that's in Dutch, Christopher! Don't like the fruit cocktail! Sorry.
2: I love it.
1: Oma comes out now and then. It's also Top Gun today. The movie was released May 16th, but May 13th was picked as the official Top Gun day. So I don't know why, but they chose May 13th in its honor. This is the date, 389 years ago. In 1637, Cardinal Richelieu of France invented the table knife. Up until then, people used daggers to cut their meat, and then they would use that same dagger to pick their teeth.
2: dagger to pick your teeth?
1: Yeah, you would be cutting your meat with it, and then you'd be like, hey, I gotta get that out of there. You'd be picking it out.
2: Wow.
1: So this guy said, I got a better idea. Let's round the points off of the knives at the table. That's how they, table knives, 389 years ago.
2: That was probably really like a turning point for civilization.
1: Well, really hampered picking food out of your teeth at that point. Birthdays today. And we got a list of birthdays today. A lot going on today. Morgan Wallen's got a birthday today. Morgan Wallen.
2: 36.
1: 33. Robert Pattinson and Lena Dunham, both born the same day.
2: Robert
1: both the same
2: Pattinson,
1: age.
2: 38.
1: 40. We're both 40. Darius Rucker of Hootie and the Blowfish, and then later a country career.
2: Okay, 60.
1: Bang on 60. Stephen Colbert, whose show will end next week, is 62. And this guy's got a birthday today.
3: Little Stevie Wonder. How about that?
4: Just a one more time.
1: He's been kicking around since he was 13 years old.
2: Wow, what a career.
1: Stevie Wonder's birthday today.
2: 87.
1: 76.
2: Sorry,
1: you
2: Stevie.
1: Put some respect on Stevie's
2: name. It's been around
1: name.
2: For so long, it was hard to guess.
1: It's got so many jams.
2: Yeah, they're so groovy, too.
1: He was spitting them out at 13 jams.
2: Oh, yeah.
1: Oh, Ebony. Ivory, come on. All going down on a busy day. It's the 13th of May.
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3: It's Alana, and this is what you need to know from cknewstoday.ca. Federal funding is flowing into Chatham-Kent to help modernize two local harbors. Wheatley and Erie will benefit from a $957 million investment over 5 years through Canada's Small Craft Harbors Program. Money will help repair and upgrade harbor infrastructure across the country. Locally, improvements will be things like rebuilding breakwaters at Erie Harbor and major pier upgrades at Wheatley Harbor. CK Police are launching a new program in hopes of helping businesses deal with trespassing and loitering. The Trespass Authority Agent Program allows police to act on behalf of registered business and commercial property owners under Ontario's Trespass to Property Act. Once enrolled, officers can remove trespassers without needing the owner present during an incident. And a commercial insurance broker is running to be one of two counselors for Ward 6, which covers South Chatham. Scott Thompson says he decided to run because of his growing frustration with the direction he sees the municipality heading in. So far, there are 31 people running for Chatham-Kent Council. Nomination period closes on August 21st. Election is in October. Canadians lost 3-2 to Buffalo as the Sabres tie the second-round NHL playoff series up at 2. Vegas edged Anaheim 3-2 in overtime to take a 3-2 series lead. In the PWHL, Montreal got by Minnesota 2-1 to win their semifinal. They'll face Ottawa in the finals. Jays lost 7-6 to Tampa Bay. Tigers lost to the Mets 10-2. And the Chatham-Kent Barnstormers closed out their exhibition schedule with a 6-0 loss to London. Their final preseason game against Kitchener today has been canceled. The Barnstormers open the season on Friday officially. San Antonio beat Minnesota 126-97 to take a 3-2 lead in their second-round NBA playoff series. In the WNBA, Bridget Carlton had a career-high 26 points as Portland beat New York 98-96. Cloudy with a chance of rain today, high of 14. Same thing tonight, low of 6. Then tomorrow, some clouds to start their day. Should be sunny by tomorrow afternoon with a high of 14. For more on these and other stories, you can visit cknewstoday.ca.
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1: Something else for you to be worried about, and I'm speaking to you specifically because you do this. I see you do this. You know when you take a picture and you do your little peace sign? You do your like fingers up like this?
2: Yeah.
1: They say those pictures now that the bad guys could capture your fingerprints and extract them from the picture. High-resolution images are being taken from the internet.
2: Ooh.
1: So you give the peace sign in a picture.
2: I just did that in the post.
1: I know you did.
2: I don't know what that pose is.
1: I took your fingerprints from
2: where I came from, but I've been doing that a lot lately. I don't know why. I guess I need to stop.
1: Or if you're giving somebody bunny ears.
2: Okay, yeah, the classic bunny ears.
1: They say that the bad guys are capturing high-resolution images and extracting your fingerprints from it. Now, before you get too paranoid, okay, I got three things to break down for you. It would be a significant operation to pull off using advanced AI-powered software. AI tech is moving very fast. That advanced part may not be that far off, but we're not there yet, okay? So it's not as easy as it sounds. Number two, mostly for close-up selfies. So if you're, like, in the distance, you know, way in the back,
2: Put
1: the fingers up, you're probably all right. They say if you're, like, within an arm's reach of the camera that you could be getting your fingerprints extracted, okay? Number three, even with all the tools and software at the bad guy's disposal, what are they doing with it? You need good lighting. You need a lot of focus. But like in the end, where are they going with it?
2: Yeah.
1: But like our phones, fingerprint enabled, getting my bank account with a fingerprint, something to think about. I say that we shouldn't get too worried about it, but
2: it's something to watch out for. I need a new
1: just
2: pose.
1: Another thing.
2: I know, you can't do anything online. I'm so loosey-goosey with it all.
1: They're just all...
2: I got a bullseye on me. I say, take it.
1: Throwing it up there. Whoa.
2: Watch out.
1: Bump my face.
2: It's not for the weak,
1: jeez.
2: You got to be able to pull it off.
1: So I do the old man thumbs up. But I guess you could take that now, too.
2: Yeah, the thumbs up, they could get that, too.
1: Oh, bananas.
2: The thumbprint. You could just put your hands down. We all need like a pose. That's the thing about taking pictures.
1: That's why I do a thumbs up, and that's probably why you do the peace signs, because I don't know what to do with my hands half the time.
2: I can't just stand there like a normal person. I've been throwing up peace signs like crazy lately. I'm probably cloned somewhere.
1: Our grandkids are going to look back at pictures and be like, what were you doing with your hands in the air? They're stealing fingerprints.
2: They'll have a new pose by then, too.
1: Put your hands in your pants is what you need to do. Put them in your pockets.
2: Yeah, just cool.
1: And what about facial recognition? What's stopping them from grabbing my face? It's going to be pictures of us with our hands in our pants and our heads tucked into our shirts. That's what pictures are going to turn into.
2: Yeah, for safety reasons, that's all it can be.
1: Oh, man.
2: Can't do anything.
1: You know what? In 5 years, we might not even be taking pictures.
2: No, not safe. Too dangerous.
1: Yeah, man, the bad guys are winning on this one. Hey, we'll look at your forecast coming up. That's here in just a few minutes.
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7: CKSY weather, cloud and showers and a high of 14 for the day today. Cloud to start the day off tomorrow, and then we see some sunshine, and it looks like it's going to take over the weekend. Tomorrow's a high of just 14, but the high over the weekend will get up to about 28. Good news for a May long. Right now in Chatham, Kent, it is 13. There's a chance we might not see any more rain today. It might just be kind of like gloomy, like what we're looking at. Roads are just wet today. Buses are running on time. 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
2: CKSY. The Kevin Hart roast aired on Netflix over the weekend, and it's getting mixed reviews from what I see. Some people aren't really loving it. But apparently it only happened because another very, very famous celebrity turned down getting roasted, Paul McCartney.
3: Paul McCartney.
2: Yeah, so Netflix's recent Kevin Hart roast came about only after they were turned down by Paul McCartney first. So comedian Jeff Ross, he's always involved
3: in the
2: roast.
3: He's the guy, yeah.
2: He's the executive producer for all the Netflix roasts they do now. He said in an interview, "We did ask Paul McCartney at one point, but he turned it down. He said a Paul McCartney roast would be good for the world. It would be so funny because he is so loved. There's no word on why Paul turned it down."
3: Well, I could tell you why.
2: Why
3: would you want that?
2: I think I'd be good at a roast.
3: You'd be good roasting, or you would
2: both.
3: Be good. I don't think you'd be good.
2: I could handle it.
3: No, you
2: don't think
3: not.
2: I could handle it.
3: No, you couldn't.
2: I feel like I get roasted in here, mini roast by you all the time, and I'm great.
3: That's a soft roast.
2: There's sometimes it's like, ooh.
3: Tom, remember Tom Brady's roast?
2: He just sat there, yeah, with that smile on his face.
3: Yeah, and his poor kids in the crowd just watching their dad like get emasculated. Like, no.
2: No, see, I think I'd be good because there's nothing you could say about me that I don't know about myself. I think I'd be good at it.
3: No, I don't think so. I think you would be a teary mess. I don't think you could handle it. I can't handle it.
2: You don't think you could do it?
3: No, not a chance in hell.
2: Okay, I think I could be good.
3: They're going to take your biggest weaknesses, your flaws that you know about, and they're going to blow it up, and everyone's going to laugh, and you got to sit there like you don't care.
2: I wonder what people do after the roast. Like, you got to be back
3: Atlanta,
2: in that hotel like, oh, dude, you'd be a great roaster.
3: I don't know if I would because I know it was coming back. Because anybody involved on the dais is like, they get roasted.
2: Yeah, it's a bunch of like buddies kind of razzing themselves, sort of. I would not be a good roaster, really, I don't think. Maybe if I wanted to, I'd feel bad.
3: You would say it, then you go, sorry.
2: Yeah,
3: kidding.
2: I don't think I could really commit, but yeah, Paul McCartney. I feel like he just doesn't have. What are you going to say about Paul McCartney?
3: Oh, there's a lot.
2: Well, I guess, but at the same time, it's like.
3: Yoko right away. There'd be some Yoko jabs, some Beatles jabs, some later in life jabs, like. I'm sure they would. I don't get. I have a buddy who, for his birthday, they did a roast.
2: Really?
3: And they did it at a bar and everything. And he's a good sport. And I'm like, no, I would. No. No, no, no. Can't do that. I don't. Good on you for being able to stand up there and take it like you don't care. But, man, that lives forever.
2: Rodney's trying to roast me. Can't do it.
3: Didn't work, eh?
2: No, Alana is so dot, dot, dot. Can't do it.
3: Now she's crying, Rodney. She'll be here for the next half hour crying about it. Yeah, I don't think you can handle it.
2: Now I want to get roasted.
3: Okay.
2: Well,
3: you be careful what you wish for because we could pull one out. It might happen. Hey, coming up after 6:30 this morning, that's what she said. What are you doing today?
2: We have a very intense 90s trend that's coming back.
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2: It's Alana. This is what you need to know from cknewstoday.ca. The harbors at Wheatley and Erie are going to get some upgrades thanks to new federal funding. The funding is part of a proposed $957 million commitment to the Small Craft Harbors program over the next 5 years. At Erie, work will focus on rehabilitating breakwater and basin infrastructure, while Wheatley will see pier upgrades and a new concrete deck installed. Police are reminding drivers to make safe choices as Canada Road Safety Week gets underway. Throughout the campaign, officers will be targeting speeding, impaired driving, distractions, aggressive driving, and seatbelt use. And the number of candidates hoping to be on the next council continues to grow. There are now 31 people running, including Scott Thompson, who is one of 7 people running for 2 spots in Ward 8, which covers South Chatham. Nomination period closes in August. We head to the polls in October. Canadians lost 3-2 to Buffalo. Vegas edged Anaheim 3-2. In the PWHL, Montreal got by Minnesota 2-1 to win their semifinal. They'll face Ottawa in the finals. Jays lost 7-6 to Tampa. Tigers lost to the Mets 10-2. Chatham-Kent Barnstormers close out their exhibition schedule with a 6-0 loss to London. San Antonio beat Minnesota 126-97 to take a 3-2 lead in their second-round NBA playoff series. And in the WNBA, Bridget Carlton had a career-high 26 points as Portland beat New York 98-96. Cloudy, chance of showers throughout the day, high of 14. Tonight could see some rain, low of 6. And tomorrow it'll be cloudy start to the day, getting sunnier by the afternoon, high of 14 again tomorrow. For more on these and other stories, head to cknewstoday.ca.
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1: That's what she said.
2: That's what she said.
3: That's what she said.
4: That's what she said.
0: Now a deep dive into the world of women's fashion, beauty, health, and the real talk on love and relationships. If it's trending and making waves on the group chat, Alana's got it covered. Here's That's What She Said.
5: Well, there's one trend that a lot of us millennial girls will definitely recognize that we're sure to be seeing everywhere this summer. The PVC shoe, aka the jelly shoe.
6: I was going to say that when you brought it up just before 6:30. I'm like, the jelly shoe's got to be what she's talking about.
5: You know? How'd you know?
6: I know the jelly shoe. Yeah, I know jelly shoes.
5: Okay.
6: I have three or four pair.
5: You love the jelly shoes? Well, they're back. So jelly shoe, everyone likes it because it's versatile. You can kind of wear it poolside. You can wear a nicer pair, you know. They're doing a lot now. I've seen they're like heels almost. They're like nice flip-flops with a heel, but it's jelly shoe material. And they're waterproof, so you can kind of wear them in all the elements, blah, blah, blah. They're everywhere. Like, I'm in the stores. All I see is jelly shoe, jelly shoe, jelly shoe. They've been everywhere. So people are loving the jelly shoe. They do have some advice from how to keep it looking a little, so you're not looking, you know, immature kind of thing.
6: I always felt the jelly shoe, though, had a bad look. Girls would be wearing them and, like, their toes would be falling out the little...
5: They give you little sausage toes. They are hard. Like, if they get, they can be very uncomfortable, I find. Yeah,
6: yes.
5: Your toes are really
6: sticking out
5: there.
6: Not a lot of support in those either.
5: They're not. You're just flopping around. You're not really protected. I feel like you might as well be barefoot. But some tips to make it not so, like, immature, kind of. So, let the shoe take over for the entire outfit. So, kind of the juxtaposition of having a more polished outfit against the jelly shoe. So, go for clean fabrics, minimal accessories, and nothing else competing for attention. The more the shoe looks like a considered piece rather than like costumey and you got a lot else going on, the easier it is to wear. But yeah, but the other thing with the jelly shoes is they're very sweaty.
6: Oh yeah, they don't breathe.
5: No, they're very like...
6: Might as well wear plastic bags on your feet.
5: Yeah. And I was always worried about the tan lines, but I might rock a pair of jelly shoes. I've been seeing them. They got jelly shoes, they got jelly flats, like I said, jelly sandals, jelly heels. Everything's jelly this summer.
6: Grape jelly.
5: Jelly.
6: Some peanut butter. It's so good.
5: So I think it's fun. It is very, like, I feel like a little kid again. It's very whimsical. Healing my inner child with my toes out.
6: Yeah, that's what gives Lana life.
5: Yeah.
6: It's just ugly, bad fashion.
5: Yep.
6: It just keeps your blood pumping, eh?
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3: CKSY weather. Had some rain and some thunderstorms early this morning. We could just be looking at cloudy skies the rest of the day. Today, highs of 14. Overnight tonight, some more rain expected. Tomorrow starts with cloud, and then we end up with some sunshine, and then we get rolling into the long weekend. Right now in Chatham, we actually have a little glimpse of some sunshine. Highs of, or actually the high right now is at 13 with Olivia Dean on CKSY.

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1: I believe it was last week we talked about how Uber is getting into the travel booking game. So you go to a new city, the idea is you can book a hotel straight from your Uber app. Then you can use Uber to book a car to drive to the hotel, then Uber
2: Eats. 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
1: Yeah.
2: Everything you need.
1: So we have another option coming soon. That's pretty much the exact same idea. TikTok. So TikTok now wants to be the place where you can book a trip that you just saw on TikTok. You could be scrolling through and be like, oh, what's that place? Oh, I can book it. So they announced yesterday it's going to be called TikTok Go, a way for users to discover and book hotels, attractions, and experiences right from the app. So it's launching in the U.S., as it usually does, first, and testing it out for people 18 and older. So basically, you're going to see something you're interested in. You can view the details right on TikTok, check availability, and complete a booking through TikTok. So you don't even have to leave the app. They're teaming up with like Expedia and stuff like that, but you're going to be able to book it right through TikTok. So, and then if you're like a content creator, an influencer, you can kind of have the program so you can showcase the hotel you're staying at, and you'll be able to do the system, like the TikTok Go, and like directly let people book it through there kind of thing. So this
2: what's the benefit for the influencer? They probably get a kickback of some sort.
1: Thing. Well, that's what they do. So I'm like, they're trying this big push to basically keep us chained inside the app. So they have a TikTok shop too, which is the same idea. An influencer can be like, I got this t-shirt, if you like it, my TikTok shop. You don't got to leave the app. It's on the TikTok shop. So now that's dangerous because I'm doing everything I see on that app already. Next thing you know, I'm going to see Bora Bora. They're going to be like, oh, I got to book it. I got to try it.
2: Well, I'm concerned. I saw a TikTok video the other day of this woman, Get Ready With Me video, and she was going to a Barnstormer game.
1: Oh.
2: Yeah. Hmm. Weird, eh, Atlanta? And off she goes. Do I get to book a trip to this woman's house? Atlanta Wills? Can I go TikTok Go and visit your house? Is that?
1: I don't think that's how it works.
2: No, okay.
1: Well, it depends who's asking.
2: Oh, okay.
1: Let me get a good look at you first. But no, so here we go. Like everything.
2: Everything's everything right now, isn't it?
1: Is everything. My goodness. And like you said, I'm no one to talk, but even I'm like, my gosh. Man.
2: Yeah, I'm just trying to think. I'm like, it's just every day it's something. Hey, we're gonna do this and that.
1: It's a new trend. It's a new this. It's a new that.
2: Can't keep up anymore.
1: But I kind of love it. I mean, it helps. I haven't had a thought in ages.
2: Thank you, social media. That's what I like about social media is I can turn my brain off.
1: Okay, like I can't even hate. Like I'll have days where I'm so down in the dumps and I'm in a bit of despair. I scroll on TikTok for 10 minutes. I'm like,
2: my life's better than all these people.
1: Look at Bali Bali. Like, look at this. Like, I see it through the screen and it gets me out of my funk.
2: We're going to lose you. We already lose you for 10 minutes a day on the app.
1: Lose me to what? TikTok Go?
2: You're just taking a flight somewhere and you're going to disappear. Like,
1: like people are just, I'm going to be sitting here at work and be like, oh, Tennessee, I got to go. Book it.
2: Tomorrow on TikTok, just add your credit card and they'll take care of the rest. Don't worry about a thing.
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1: It's Alana, and this is what you need to know from cknewstoday.ca. Federal funding is flowing into Chatham-Kent to help modernize two local harbors. Wheatley and Erie will benefit from a $957 million investment over 5 years through Canada's Small Craft Harbors Program. Money will help repair and upgrade harbor infrastructure across the country. Locally, improvements will be things like rebuilding breakwaters at Erie Harbor and major pier upgrades at Wheatley Harbor. CK Police are launching a new program in hopes of helping businesses deal with trespassing and loitering. The Trespass Authority Agent Program allows police to act on behalf of registered business and commercial property owners under Ontario's Trespass to Property Act. Once enrolled, officers can remove trespassers without needing the owner present during an incident. And a commercial insurance broker is running to be one of two counselors for Ward 6, which covers South Chatham. Scott Thompson says he decided to run because of his growing frustration with the direction he sees the municipality heading in. So far, there are 31 people running for Chatham-Kent Council. Nomination period closes on August 21st. Election is in October. Canadians lost 3-2 to Buffalo as the Sabres tie the second-round NHL playoff series up at 2. Vegas edged Anaheim 3-2 in overtime to take a 3-2 series lead. In the PWHL, Montreal got by Minnesota 2-1 to win their semifinal. They'll face Ottawa in the finals. Jays lost 7-6 to Tampa Bay. Tigers lost to the Mets 10-2. And the Chatham-Kent Barnstormers closed out their exhibition schedule with a 6-0 loss to London. Their final preseason game against Kitchener today has been canceled. The Barnstormers open the season on Friday officially. San Antonio beat Minnesota 126-97 to take a 3-2 lead in their second-round NBA playoff series. In the WNBA, Bridget Carlton had a career-high 26 points as Portland beat New York 98-96. Cloudy with a chance of rain today, high of 14. Same thing tonight, low of 6. Then tomorrow, some clouds to start their day. Should be sunny by tomorrow afternoon with a high of 14. For more on these and other stories, you can visit cknewstoday.ca.
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1: Wednesday morning means we get into it. A dilemma of the day. Where I give you a situation. You tell me how you're reacting to this one, okay?
2: Hey.
1: You lent a family member money. Mm-hmm. And despite the promise that they would pay you back in 3 months, they still have not. What do you do? 519-354.

0: from?
1: No, I don't think so.
0: What if it's like, let's say a cousin. Cousin reaches out, says, hey, Alana, I run a tough spot. I need some cash. Is there any way you could help me out? Say yes.
1: I feel like I'd complain about them behind their back relentlessly, but I'd be too scared to say anything to their face.
0: Well, that's the dilemma, right? Their family.
1: And then I would just sit there if we get together for whatever family gathering. I sit there just, harboring anger.
0: Here it is. Courtney says, never lend money if you intend to get it back.
1: Yeah.
0: You've got to let it go. That's the thing. You got to be prepared that, like, that money's gone.
1: Yeah.
0: Which is not... Lending money... Don't get in business with family. Don't lend money to family. Like, it causes a dilemma. It causes some uncomfortableness. And they may look at it as, well, it's just family. I'll pay them back when I pay them back, right? Like, now you get taken advantage of.
1: Yeah, it's kind of a fool me once, shame on you situation. Yeah. Annie says, depends who it is or how much, but probably let it go.
0: Yeah.
1: How much would you have to loan for you not to let it go? I say, in my mind, for some reason, 300 came up. Anything 300? Over 300, I'm on your case.
0: Yeah. Like, I think Courtney brings up a very good point. Like, don't lend money if you expect to get it back.
1: Yeah, it's a situation. I think we've all had an experience that we kind of learn.
0: I had a friend once who said, hey, man, I'm in a tough spot. Can you help? And I gave him a couple, let's say 300.
1: Okay.
0: It was enough money. And I said, yeah, I'm there for you. And it took a while. And it came to the point where I'm like, I feel awkward asking. But I'm like, shouldn't you feel more awkward that you owe me money?
1: That's what's, it's kind of like, okay, we're all adults. Like, let's go here.
0: And I'll tell you, we're not friends anymore. Not that we're not friends. We're acquaintances, like, but we don't hang out like we used to. It really kind of, it was a thing.
1: Yeah, it'll sour things.
0: Yeah. Okay, This is the dilemma of the day today, and this is how it works, okay? You have put in this situation, and how are you getting yourself out of it? You've lent a family member money, and despite promises, they still haven't paid you back. How do you deal with it? 519-354-8684. One of our texters asked to the Dresden Demo Derby. We'll give out tickets before 7:30.
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0: CKSY weather. We've got some cloud in the forecast today. Maybe another shower. Doesn't look like we have a strong chance, but it is there for the day today. Highs up to 14. Tomorrow, 14 with more sunshine. And then we get rolling. Long weekend style. We got temperatures up to 28 over the long weekend. Currently in Chatham-Kent, we're seeing some sunshine. And 30

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0: It's Chris's dilemma of the day. You're put in this situation and how you wiggling out of it, okay? So the situation on hand here today, you have lent a family member some money. And despite promises, they have yet to pay you back. What do you do in this situation? What's the text line saying today, Alana?
1: Well, Lisa says, I've been there. Give another reminder. If you don't get it back, just let it go and move on. And don't ever lend the money again. It's family, so you have to give some grace.
0: That's true. Oh. It's family. Tony sends in a text and says, I'd put him in some cement shoes.
1: Yeah, sleeping with the fishes.
0: You want to go look at the Thames? That's what happens. What do you do in this situation? 519-354-8684. One of our texters will be off to the Demo Derby in Dresden this weekend. Send yours now. This is Magic on CKSY.

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1: Chatham Kentmare, Darren Caniff will join us coming up after 7:30 this morning. First, our dilemma of the day, where we put you in a situation you have to tell us how you'd wiggle your way out of this one. So 519-354-8684, you've lent a family member some money, and despite their promises, you haven't seen anything yet. They haven't paid you back. How are you dealing with this today? What are we hearing on the lines?
2: Well, a lot of people are suggesting like a payment arrangement, which didn't even cross my mind. Roy says, ask if you want to make a payment plan to make things easier. Randy says, have a chat, see what's going on. Maybe you can help with their budgeting. Penny says, I'd have a conversation with them, plan a repayment schedule. If they don't repay, they would not get further help from me.
1: I'm going to throw a little thing in here. Like, what does it matter where they stand on the family tree?
2: 1,000%.
1: Like a brother or sister is different than a cousin?
2: Yeah, I think 1,000% because I'm just thinking of my parents. I'll imagine what it's like for a sibling you're close with. I would be more inclined to ask them, but I think I'd be more lenient. You know what I mean?
1: Yeah.
2: Like, I feel like my parents, I'd kind of be like I wouldn't hound them angrily. I'd be easier for me to be like, where's the money? But yeah. I'd give them more grace. Whereas if like it's more of a second cousin or a distant person,
1: I think Courtney might have said it best earlier. Courtney said, don't lend money if you expect to get it back. Like, it's like going to the casino.
2: Tough pill to swallow.
1: Don't go to the casino if you can't lose the money, because it's just, you have to go into it knowing that.
2: Yeah. Another text says, I'm in the same situation. I said I need it back by the end of this month because I have a plan I have for it. I need my money.
1: Yeah.
2: Colette says, remind them about paying me back, and if nothing, let it go and take it as a lesson learned. Once again, it depends how much you loan to just let it go. We're talking thousands or so, you can't just let that go.
1: Yeah. Hmm. Same goes for coworkers too, right? Like,
2: lending money?
1: Yeah.
2: Yeah, you need a few extra. See, this is why I don't keep any money on me.
1: Like, you owe me a special drink.
2: I don't owe you anything.
1: Okay.
2: I said I would.
1: Oh, yeah. Okay. I bring it all up just to see if you would. Darlene is on the line here. Darlene, what would your strategy be?
3: Give him a friendly nudge.
1: Like, how do you go about doing that?
3: Come out and say it. Like, I could sure use some money soon.
2: Yeah, then you're the one needing money loaned.
3: That's right. Just say, I'm in a situation. I need some money.
1: You know what? That's probably a good call. Like, you've let it sit for a little bit. You've given them time to get out of the hole. But then you say, hey, you know, you could spot me a couple bucks. That would be nice.
2: Drop the clues.
3: That's right. Been in that position.
1: Yeah, and is this how you got out of it?
3: Makes them feel guilty without even realizing it.
1: And did they pay you back?
3: They sure did within 3 weeks.
2: Oh, okay.
1: Nice. Darlene, is there a chance I could borrow a couple bucks?
3: Sure, why not?
1: I'm good for it, Darlene.
3: Yeah, I believe you.
1: That's on you then, Darlene. That's on you.
3: I know.
1: Too
3: I'm
1: funny.
3: A sucker.
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2: It's Alana. This is what you need to know from cknewstoday.ca. The harbors at Wheatley and Erie are going to get some upgrades thanks to new federal funding. The funding is part of a proposed $957 million commitment to the Small Craft Harbors program over the next 5 years. At Erie, work will focus on rehabilitating breakwater and basin infrastructure, while Wheatley will see pier upgrades and a new concrete deck installed. Police are reminding drivers to make safe choices as Canada Road Safety Week gets underway. Throughout the campaign, officers will be targeting speeding, impaired driving, distractions, aggressive driving, and seatbelt use. And the number of candidates hoping to be on the next council continues to grow. There are now 31 people running, including Scott Thompson, who is one of 7 people running for 2 spots in Ward 8, which covers South Chatham. Nomination period closes in August. We head to the polls in October. Canadians lost 3-2 to Buffalo. Vegas edged Anaheim 3-2. In the PWHL, Montreal got by Minnesota 2-1 to win their semifinal. They'll face Ottawa in the finals. Jays lost 7-6 to Tampa. Tigers lost to the Mets 10-2. Chatham-Kent Barnstormers closed out their exhibition schedule with a 6-0 loss to London. San Antonio beat Minnesota 126-97 to take a 3-2 lead in their second-round NBA playoff series. And in the WNBA, Bridget Carlton had a career-high 26 points as Portland beat New York 98-96. Cloudy, chance of showers throughout the day, high of 14. Tonight could see some rain, low of 6. And tomorrow it'll be cloudy start to the day, getting sunnier by the afternoon, high of 14 again tomorrow. For more on these and other stories, head to cknewstoday.ca.
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1: Chatham Kent Mayor Darren Canup joins us every single Wednesday. He's with us here this morning, and quite often he's out and about in Chatham Kent. Today, I think this might be a first. We're at a ukulele jam party this morning.
2: Hey, I'm jamming right now with the ukulele.
1: Is that you playing it?
2: Yes. Well, no. I'm learning here. Okay. So yes. So they want us to join the jam on the 31st of May at Sons of Kent. So did you know there's a ukulele group in Chatham Kent? There's over 30 members.
1: I did not know that. That's crazy.
2: I know. And so I got three of them singing. They got up bright and early this morning to serenade you guys.
3: Wow, beautiful. Thank you.
1: Here, let's hear them here in the background. Let's see if we can.
2: Yeah. Yeah. So the 31st, come on out to Sons of Kent, 2 to 4.
1: 2 to 4.
2: You'll be an experience of a lifetime. You get to sing along with them, too.
1: That sounds like fun. Ukuleles. I'm getting a little island vibes with that, too.
3: Yeah, I like that.
1: There'll be a big screen. There'll be songs. I'm just reading the flyer here. Songs and chords. You don't have to do anything. You just come along and sing and have a good time.
3: Oh,
1: and have a beverage, too.
2: Have a good time. Sons of Kent's a great place to be, and it's another reason to go there.
1: I love that. All right, we'll get back to that. I want to hear more ukulele here in a minute. We got a couple things we're going to attack here this morning. Alana, you start us off this morning.
3: Something that was approved council on Monday, just over $6 million to do some road work. We're in road work season. So give us the rundown of what residents kind of need to know about that.
2: Yes, so there's a number of roads being resurfaced across Chatham Kent. There's probably, 50... 60 roads under this program being resurfaced. If you want to look to see what roads are being done, if you go to the website, there's right there. It'll tell you, go there, and it'll tell you all the areas that are being redone over the summer months. And particularly, it'll give you an idea of timing. So if they are doing your roads, there will be some inconvenience for a week or two as they're redoing it, because they have to come and scrape the top off, and they'll fix up curves that need to be fixed up. And then they'll repave it. So it'll be a program that a lot of people will be very happy about once they're looking at the road that's in front of their house that's in rough shape. Hopefully they'll get taken care of this summer.
1: This is one of the things that drives me. I hate hearing about roads. Roads are just always going to have to be done. But this is the work for this year.
2: Just to put it in perspective, if we redid every road in Chatham County, it would cost us about nearly $4 billion to redo them all.
3: Wow.
2: It's really expensive. Over the last several years, the cost of doing roads is escalated significantly. So that's one thing we're facing. But we're working hard to keep the roads in as best shape as we can.
1: You should get in the road business.
3: You should.
1: Sounds like there's money in that. Let's talk about sidewalks. Sidewalks and snow. I hope we're not thinking about this for months and months down the line, but you're increasing snow removal services, and this was discussed on Monday as well.
2: Yes. So they did a study on it, and most of the issues we're having is along St. Clair and some busy areas along the bus stops and things. So we're looking at spending a little extra money. We asked for a report to come back to clear some other areas. Right now we do the downtowns and we do certain things on the sidewalks, but we're looking at escalating that to deal with those issues that people are having when it comes to snowfall.
1: 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Alana?
3: Something I've been talking about in news. So we're spending some money on roads, but we're getting some money from the federal government for, I guess, harbor upgrades. So is there anything else you wanted to add about that? Did you guys know this was going to be happening?
2: We found out when the press release came out early. It was Monday. It came out. We're very excited about it. They're going to be spending money both in Erie and Wheatley on some much-needed repairs. Beyond that, we don't have much detail. They said we're going to spend some money. I don't know how much, but it's probably pretty significant given what they have to do out in Wheatley and Erie. It's much needed, and we're looking forward to getting more details on that. I know we've been lobbying the government collectively from our community for a long time to do that stuff. So it's nice to see that it's finally happening.
1: Federal government investing nearly $1 billion in small craft harbors across Canada. So two of them in our area. That's big news. All right, Mayor Caniff, a lot of arm wrestling happens at council throughout throughout these meetings. But we wanted to recognize Sam Noller, who we've had on the show here in the past. I know you recognized him at council as well.
2: Yes, he came in. He's from Ridgetown, and he's currently 17, but he's got into a career of arm wrestling. And his first year out, he went out and won the Canadian championships for not only for both arms. And then the next year he goes on, he wins North American championship. So we had a little fun where he came up and him and I arm wrestled, but I called up the two counselors from the Ridgetown area, and the three of us tried to beat him, and he still beat us. So we really want to celebrate. There's a lot of amazing athletes coming out of Chatham-Kent. This is one great example of that.
1: Yeah, I tried arm wrestle him here. I almost broke my arm. That guy's a monster. Congratulations.
2: I think he took it easy on us, too.
1: Oh, and he's got his hands are like baseball gloves. Like, they're huge.
3: Yeah, it's crazy.
1: Yeah, we're not competing in that anytime soon. Mayor Caniff, that's what we have for you today. The ukulele gang is jamming here. It's going to be May 31st. It's going to be at Sons of Kent. We'll talk about it a little closer to that date. They have another one queued up for us. I'll let you mix it with us here to wrap it up.
2: Oh, no, they're not queued up.
1: Oh, okay.
3: No.
2: They said you only get 1 minute this morning.
3: Fair enough.
2: They're worn out. They're saving themselves up for the 31st.
1: They've gone back to bed. I get it. I don't blame them. Mayor Caniff, we'll talk again next Wednesday. Thank you.
2: Have a fantastic day, everybody.
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1: CKSY weather, kind of gloomy to start the day off here today. We had those thunderstorms roll through here this morning. There is a chance of maybe a shower in that forecast for the day today. We'll see how it plays out. Otherwise, just cloudy. Highs of 14 tomorrow, 14 again with more sunshine. And then get the shorts out. We're climbing up to 28 for the long weekend. 13 right now in Chatham-Kent. Roads are good. Buses are running on time. 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

0: Chad and Kent's number one way to wake up. 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
1: You haven't really filled us in on how the Barnstormers school day game went yesterday.
2: Okay. It was fun. It was crazy.
1: Your ears still ringing?
2: At one point, I did a thing where I'm like, hey, we need the craziest, loudest fan. I'm not kidding. You know when something's so loud, it almost makes a high pitch, like a dog whistle sound. It was like, like the screaming was so loud. I was like, my goodness. It was full house, I believe, about 1,500 kids, all different ages, all different schools from across Chatham-Kent.
1: So the Barnstormers had their last preseason game. It ended up being their last preseason game yesterday. And they had, like you said, a bunch of school children were invited for free. So they all went out for their field trip yesterday. And the Barnstormer TV, which is usually the gig I have where we broadcast the game, they were just working out some kinks, making sure cameras worked, and they broadcast the game without any
2: commentary
1: whatsoever. I tuned in for my ears were ringing through the broadcast.
2: That's what I heard. So I was talking to Ed Myers, and he said he had to close the booth last year because it was so loud to do the commentary. You can't hear or whatever. For my end, like what I'm doing, it's great for me, right? Because it helps bring up my energy. I was like, my goodness, I forgot the kids how much energy they have. But so it was fun.
1: Any parents of those kids, like how did they sleep last night? And let us know. Like, were they just wired because they were screaming like for 2.5 hours, 3 hours yesterday?
2: I can't imagine just running around like that. They got to hit up the concessions if they wanted to. Wow. It was perfect day too, which was like you couldn't ask for a nicer day. So they were stoked.
1: So the Barnstormers were supposed to play a game in Kitchener today. The weather, they just said, forget it. We're not doing it. We're not traveling all the way there and it might get canceled. So there's no game today. Barnstormers will start for real on Friday and they'll have a roster reveal tonight over at Sons of Kent. Everybody's invited to come out at 6:30. Also, I wanted to mention in sports, excuse me, I went to the game yesterday screaming. The Kitchener Rangers won the OHL championship last night. So they're the team that knocked out the Spitfires.
2: Okay.
1: Won and now they're off to the Memorial Cup. But on that team is Cameron Arquette, and Cameron is from Wheatley. So we've got a Chatham Kent name that has won the OHL championship last night.
2: Wow.
1: We'll go off to the Memorial Cup. He also does the Athletes Fuel Cup, which happens in August every year, so he trains in Chatham. So we got a little connection. If you're looking for something to cheer for and you're wondering, well, it's Kitchener, I don't want to cheer for anything. Cheer for Cameron.
2: Yeah, very cool.
1: Good for him. We'll get more news. It's coming up at 8 o'clock, and then we will get to the water cooler question of the day.
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2: 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Federal funding is flowing into Chatham-Kent to help modernize two local harbors. Wheatley and Erie will benefit from a $957 million investment over 5 years through Canada's Small Craft Harbors Program. Money will help repair and upgrade harbor infrastructure across the country. Locally, improvements will be things like rebuilding breakwaters at Erie Harbor and major pier upgrades at Wheatley Harbor. CK Police are launching a new program in hopes of helping businesses deal with trespassing and loitering. The Trespass Authority Agent Program allows police to act on behalf of registered business and commercial property owners under Ontario's Trespass to Property Act. Once enrolled, officers can remove trespassers without needing the owner present during an incident. And a commercial insurance broker is running to be one of two counselors for Ward 6, which covers South Chatham. Scott Thompson says he decided to run because of his growing frustration with the direction he sees the municipality heading in. So far, there are 31 people running for Chatham-Kent Council. Nomination period closes on August 21st. Election is in October. Canadians lost 3-2 to Buffalo as the Sabres tie the second-round NHL playoff series up at 2. Vegas edged Anaheim 3-2 in overtime to take a 3-2 series lead. In the PWHL, Montreal got by Minnesota 2-1 to win their semifinal. They'll face Ottawa in the finals. Jays lost 7-6 to Tampa Bay. Tigers lost to the Mets 10-2. And the Chatham-Kent Barnstormers closed out their exhibition schedule with a 6-0 loss to London. Their final preseason game against Kitchener today has been canceled. The Barnstormers open the season on Friday officially. San Antonio beat Minnesota 126-97 to take a 3-2 lead in their second-round NBA playoff series. In the WNBA, Bridget Carlton had a career-high 26 points as Portland beat New York 98-96. Cloudy with a chance of rain today, high of 14. Same thing tonight, low of 6. Then tomorrow, some clouds to start their day. Should be sunny by tomorrow afternoon with a high of 14. For more on these and other stories, you can visit cknewstoday.ca.
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0: No bodily function.
1: Okay. Those are out because I'm thinking right away that's where we're going.
0: Okay, no.
1: And I run a clean show here.
0: Yeah, it's you can't be having those guesses trickle in.
1: 519-354-8684. Your first guess. What do you think it is this morning?
2: Touches his nose.
1: Touch a nose, not the answer. Good morning. What do you got for a guess?
3: Say thank you.
1: Thank you is not it. No, thank you. Hi, CKSY.
4: Is it check their phone?
1: Check their phone is not the answer. No. Good morning, CKSY. What is your guess? No, not for you. Hello. What do you think it is? Yellow.
5: Wash your hands?
1: Wash your hands is not the answer. No. 519-354-8684. Give it to us again.
0: Average person does this 22 times a day.
1: What are they doing on average 22 times a day?
6: Yawning.
1: Yawning. Not it. Keep trying. Hello. What's your guess?
5: Open the fridge.
1: Open the fridge is not it. Good morning, CKS. Good morning, CKSY.
5: Why?
1: Sorry?
5: Fix your hair?
1: Fix their hair?
5: Fix
1: no.
5: Your hair?
1: No, it's nothing to do with hair. I'm going to say a parent probably does it more and brings the average up.
0: Okay, yeah.
1: Okay? Or a teacher. A parent and a teacher say it more, and they. I bet you they're bringing the average up. Okay. 519-354-8684. Give us a guess.
0: Average per... Oh, sorry.
1: So, no, give us the question. Okay. Hold on, Cindy.
5: Okay.
1: Give us the question
0: Average
1: again.
0: Person does this 22 times a day.
1: All right, Cindy, what's your guess?
5: Thinks about what they're going to make for supper?
1: Thinks about dinner. No, it's not that. Hello, what do you think the answer is?
7: Saying thank you.
1: Thank you is not the answer, but, you know, we're getting close. Good morning. What do you think it is?
8: Says no.
1: Says no is right. All right. Who is this? What's your name?
8: Francis,
1: what are you doing?
8: I'm driving to school.
1: You're driving to school, eh? Like, you're behind the wheel?
8: No, my dad is driving me.
1: Francis, how old are you?
8: 11.
1: Sorry, how old are you?
8: 11.
1: Oh, I was going to say, I don't know many 11-year-olds that drive to school.
0: That's impressive.
1: Wouldn't that be something, Francis? What school do you go to?
8: St. Teresa of Calcutta.
1: Oh, yeah, very nice. The newer school. Okay, so how cool would it be as Francis ripping into the school parking lot with driving for the day? Wouldn't the kids think you're the coolest thing?
8: I would like that.
1: Yeah, that would be pretty sweet. How old? So you're 11 years old. What grade does that put you in?
8: Five.
1: Grade five. That sounds fun. Where are you going on your field trip this year?
8: The African Lions party in Toronto.
1: Oh,
0: wow.
1: Nice. Very nice. You driving the bus, Francis?
8: No, sadly.
0: She's itching to drive.
1: I know, man. I remember being 11 just wanting to get behind the wheel. Francis, we're going to get you pizza. Hold on. Francis is a winner today on the water cooler question of the day.
0: Average person says no 22 times a day.
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3: CKSY weather, waking up to some thunder this morning. We could maybe, like a slim chance, maybe see some more showers today. Otherwise, kind of gloomy. High today of 14. 14 tomorrow will start cloudy, and then we get into the sunshine, and then we get set for the May 2-4, the May long, whatever you call it, with temperatures climbing all the way up to 28 on the long weekend. 13 right now in Chatham, Kent. No problems with the roads. You can reach out anytime on the Pizza Tonight studio line at 519-354-8684. Here's Alex Warren. 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

0: funny, relatable, and good-looking, if you're into that. 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
1: Big shout-out to St. Joseph's School in Tilbury yesterday. Went and visited the grade 4-5 classroom with Mrs. O'Connor, and they were the winners of our OG Pizza Class of the Week.
2: How was it? I was sad I missed it.
1: They were very excited that you didn't. They were like, "Oh, good,
2: oh,
1: Chris
2: the
1: is
2: best
1: here.
2: Pizza party ever."
1: Yes, yeah, that's what they said. No, it was great. They didn't know we were coming.
2: Oh, it was
1: so
2: a
1: she kept it a surprise for them.
2: Okay.
1: And I arrived with the pizza, and a couple kids said, "Class of the week, we know." They had heard it last week, so a couple of them weren't on the secret. Because they had heard it on the radio. But yeah, congratulations. Any teachers want to win? Go online, 943CKSY.com, and enter to be the OG Pizza Class of the Week. Big shout out to them yesterday.
2: Well, you were busy doing that yesterday. I was doing some reflecting. I think I might have to change something that I do. I'm pretty sure I got called out. Not directly, but when I tell you what it is, you're going to know how devastated I am because I take it very seriously.
1: Really?
2: Yeah.
1: What? Okay, so you'll tell us coming up at 8:40?
2: Yeah.
1: Can you tell?
2: I'm embarrassed.
1: who called you out? Can you? Or should we hold on to that?
2: Okay, yeah.
1: Did I say something?
2: No, it's nothing to do with you or anything like that.
1: I wanted to prepare myself.
2: No. Okay.
1: All right. Lana got called out. What's it all about? Coming up at 8:40.
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1: It's Alana. This is what you need to know from cknewstoday.ca. The harbors at Wheatley and Erie are going to get some upgrades thanks to new federal funding. The funding is part of a proposed $957 million commitment to the Small Craft Harbors Program over the next 5 years. At Erie, work will focus on rehabilitating breakwater and basin infrastructure, while Wheatley will see pier upgrades and a new concrete deck installed. Police are reminding drivers to make safe choices as Canada Road Safety Week gets underway. Throughout the campaign, officers will be targeting speeding, impaired driving, distractions, aggressive driving, and seatbelt use. And the number of candidates hoping to be on the next council continues to grow. There are now 31 people running, including Scott Thompson, who is one of 7 people running for 2 spots in Ward 8, which covers South Chatham. Nomination period closes in August. We head to the polls in October. Canadians lost 3-2 to Buffalo. Vegas edged Anaheim 3-2. In the PWHL, Montreal got by Minnesota 2-1 to win their semifinal. They'll face Ottawa in the finals. Jays lost 7-6 to Tampa. Tigers lost to the Mets 10-2. Chatham-Kent Barnstormers close out their exhibition schedule with a 6-0 loss to London. San Antonio beat Minnesota 126-97 to take a 3-2 lead in their second-round NBA playoff series. And in the WNBA, Bridget Carlton had a career-high 26 points as Portland beat New York 98-96. Cloudy, chance of showers throughout the day, high of 14. Tonight could see some rain, low of 6. And tomorrow it'll be cloudy start to the day, getting sunnier by the afternoon, high of 14 again tomorrow. For more on these and other stories, head to cknewstoday.ca.
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1: Pains me to say, one of the things I take joy in that brings me so much joy, I got to change my ways. I think I'm wearing too much perfume. I think I got called out a little bit yesterday.
2: You got called out.
1: I was at the Barnstormers Kids game. Yes. And yes, I went. Because sometimes I'm like, oh, I'm outside, I'm running around, like, I don't want to get sweaty, or I feel like you can't smell it as much when I'm outside. So I had some kids around me, and I heard a couple of kids say something about, like, it smells really perfume. And you know when kids say it, like, they mean it. You know what I mean?
2: No filter.
1: So I heard a girl was like, oh, it smells too perfumey around here. Perfumey. It's making my throat cough or whatever. Like, whatever she said. She's like, I'm feeling sensitive to it. It smells perfumey. And then I think I heard her mumble. And kids, like, they're very cute. But they also, there's an element of, like, kids kind of terrify me in the sense of, like, it's a throwback of, like, oh, they're making fun of me or whatever, right?
2: Oh, yeah.
1: So I hear her then kind of mumble. And I think she said, like, I think it's that girl. And I could feel it right behind. I felt like I was in grade school.
2: Wow, mean girls.
1: I know, like, fair enough. I probably was making it hard for her to breathe. But so I'm like, oh,
3: making
1: man.
3: Making it hard for
1: like,
3: her to breathe?
1: Like, that's the wake-up call. Like, granted, she was very close to me. So, like, she was in very close proximity. But, yeah. And you know how much I love my perfume. I was going to do it for recommend something tomorrow. I just got a new perfume. I'm heavy-handed. Like, I don't know what my problem is. I've told you my process before. I wake up in the morning. Are you ready
2: okay,
1: for this?
2: Let's see.
1: I wake up in the morning. I have my outfit picked out. I lay it out on my little wardrobe thing. I spray it around. So that's considered.
2: So you spray it on the clothes.
1: On the clothes. That's kind of my clothes scent. Yep. And I'm spraying that about 2 hours before I'm going to get to the office. Because I'm like, it'll, you know, dissipate or whatever the word is. A little bit.
2: Suffocate? Before. Is that the word you were looking for?
1: You know what I'm trying to say?
2: Yeah.
1: Dissipate.
2: Yes.
1: A little bit. I'm like, okay, that's just the base. That's the equivalent of doing like a nice laundry scent. So there's that. So then I do my hair perfume too. I got hairsprays and I got hair perfume specifically, hair scents. And then I sometimes will do a scented lotion. A lot of times I do a scented lotion.
2: Oh,
1: then maybe
2: yes.
1: One quick body spritz. And then I'm out the door.
2: Okay, that's four smells. No wonder we don't have mosquitoes in here. Jeez.
1: Then yesterday, so that was my morning scent. But I'm like, well, the time I get to the field, those will be dimmed. And I like smelling good, you know? I do get a lot of compliments.
2: From who?
1: I get a lot of compliments about how good I smell. So funny enough, when I went on Friday, so see, I don't know. I'm getting mixed signals. Some girl stopped me at Fergie Jenkins Field on Friday and said, I'm not lying. I'm not trying to be one of those people. Okay. She stopped me and said, you smell so good. What are you wearing? So
2: okay.
1: I think I just happened to go overboard yesterday. So then that was in the morning yesterday. So then I'm sitting in my car at the field yesterday. I had like 10 minutes to myself before I went in. I did a little spritz before I went in.
2: Lord.
1: So I think that was what sent me over the edge. And I do Lush perfume, which if you know, like didn't you say Kate doesn't like going in Lush because it's too intense of a smell?
2: Yeah, I think
1: yeah,
2: so.
1: Yeah, like Lush is very intense of a smell. So I think I got to tone it down.
2: Okay,
1: and I
2: right
1: apologize
2: here. Google tells me. Women, apply to your pulse points, wrists, neck, behind the ears, inner elbows. After showering, moisturize skin. That's all you need to do. You don't need to put it on your clothes.
1: Okay, but I don't know.
2: Don't put it on your clothes.
1: I don't want to get into it, but listen.
2: I know you stink.
1: I know nothing is simple with me. I apologize. It's one thing after another. But I don't like to put it on my skin because I have my fake tanner on. And I don't want the alcohol and the perfume to ruin the tanner. So I do scented lotions and I have specific skin scents.
2: I'm just trying to help.
1: I'm like, the players probably couldn't. No wonder they lost. They probably couldn't even breathe. I'm walking up and down the dugout.
2: Yeah, this is going to be a long season if you're out there stinking up the park.
1: No, I'm going to tone it down a little bit.
2: She was called out. Can I?
1: You told me I smell good before. I got my new Lush scent that girly officer Jen wears the Lush perfume. And I've been wearing that. And how many guests come in and say, it smells so good in here? I'm like, it's me. Yesterday was a fluke.
2: Yeah, fluke. Okay.
1: I don't want to be one of those
2: today.
1: People.
2: Come around here. Let me have
1: a
2: smell.
1: No, I did. I lessened it today.
2: Let
1: I was
2: me have a smell. Let me have a smell. Come
1: well,
2: over
1: can
2: here.
1: Can you smell me or not?
2: No, you
1: well,
2: got to get
1: the
2: over
1: thing.
2: Here.
1: If you're
2: into
1: up close
2: my...
1: to someone, of course you can smell
2: okay,
1: them.
2: Okay, I'm coming over there then. I'm coming over.
1: What kind of scent? And each day is a scent that goes with the vibe. What did I do today? I
2: okay,
1: did a little.
2: I got to have my nose. I can't have all my senses working.
1: Today
2: it's quiet
1: I did a
2: for
1: scent called cereal milk.
2: Okay. Jeez. Let me have a smell. Quiet for a second. Let me smell.
1: Okay, smell one.
2: You need to be quiet so I can smell.
1: You wish. You wish.
2: Oh, stop, drop, and roll. What is that? Oh.
1: I do feel like, because I know there's people. Whoa. I mean, everyone who wears perfume assume they think it smells good, but I'm like, I don't want to be one of those people where it's that kind of perfume, but I think at least it's overwhelming smell, but it's a good smell.
2: I'm with those grade sixes.
1: Did you pay them off to say something?
2: I saw him yesterday. I said, hey, kids, go sit behind Alana. Do me a big fave, okay? And tell her she's got a bit of a smell. Okay? We have a guest coming here in 2 seconds.
1: Let's see what they say. If they walk in and say, 9 times out of 10, it smells so good in here, and it's me.
2: Well, maybe it's me, Alana. You ever think about that for 2 seconds?
1: It's not.
2: Okay.
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2: CKSY weather. I'm going to tell you what the weather is saying, and then look out the window because it's not the same thing. They're saying cloud and rain for the day today. Right now, we're seeing lots of sunshine. We might not see any more rain, but they're saying the high today is 14. 14 tomorrow with the sunshine. Then we really get ramped up for the long weekend, climbing all the way to 28. Right now, sunshine and 15 in Chatham Kent with Bruno Mars, 94.3 CKSY.

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1: And we welcome to our studio Leah and Jess from Chatham Kent Victim Services, a volunteer push right now. The drive is on if you would like to help out. We'll find out all about it. Let's start, first of all, guys, with what Chatham Kent Victim Services does. Who wants to take the lead on this one?
2: I guess I'll start. Chatham Kent Victim Services, we provide on-scene, compassionate, free support to folks who've experienced crime, crisis, or tragedy in our community. We show up alongside emergency services when they call us. And when I say we show up, I mean it's our crisis responder volunteers, our team leads, and our staff that make up this incredible organization and do this work in support of our community when they need it the most.
1: So give me an example of when you would be called out. Is it an accident scene, or what's the story? I don't need details, but like in a situation.
2: Yeah, we can get called for a number of things, anything from a fire to a motor vehicle collision to a sudden death or workplace accident. We really provide a wholesome amount of support, and we're trained across different types of crises and accidents to be able to show up appropriately at each scene.
3: So are you guys kind of ready to go like 24/7 or...
4: We are. So we do.
1: There we go. So I'm sorry. That mic. I told you that microphone is going to be. Yeah, I warned you. But so we'll get you to slide over there. Sorry about that.
4: No worries. So we do have a 24/7 on-call model. And what that looks like is we have a variety of different shifts. So we have morning, afternoon, overnight shifts. And for our volunteers, we don't expect our volunteers, when they're on call, they pick their own schedule. And when they are on schedule, we don't expect them to wait for calls. You live your day-to-day life, mm-hmm. but we just expect them to show up within the hour.
1: And I bet you it's fulfilling, really fulfilling for these people that get involved, right?
2: Yes, we get a lot of great feedback from the volunteers themselves and our community that this is absolutely life-changing work on both sides. And we recognize it's a big ask to tell or to have people volunteer to show up for moments like this. And it definitely can have a bit of weight to it. But it's also an incredible community where our volunteers are well supported. The friendships and the connections they make with each other, with our team, are so real and lasting. And it's a community that we uplift very socially in terms of volunteer engagement events, appreciation. Even we're headed to the Barnstormers game next month with all of our volunteers. So as much as the work is heavy and life-changing in that way, it's also uplifting and energetic in other ways. And Jess can probably speak more to that because she actually started with us as a volunteer and now she's our incredible volunteer coordinator.
3: Is there any kind of like background or experience you need, or you had like qualifications?
4: So for me, when I first started, I heard of Victim Services through the Police Foundations program. And if you're leaning into a career with policing, anything on the emotional side, you get the hands-on experience with Victim Services. So that's great to have on your resume as well. Mm-hmm.
1: So, okay, I'm hearing this right now, and I'm like, you know what, I'd like to help out, or at least find out some more information. Where do I start with this process?
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3: And I imagine there's a pretty thorough training for something like this, too.
4: Yeah, so we do a weekend course. 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So you will have a good feeling and you're going to feel comfortable going out on a call when that's your time to go.
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1: CKSY weather, sunshine now, but we're supposed to see some more clouds, maybe some more rain. A slim chance for the day today. High of just 14. Same thing tomorrow, lots of sunshine, and then jumping all the way up to 28 for the weekend. Sunny and 15 right now.
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We'll have more passes tomorrow morning to the Dresden Demo Derby. Busy weekend in Dresden. Busy weekend overall with lots happening for the long weekend. Olivia Dean now, So Easy. 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
1: You ever look at pictures and go, man, where is that? What faraway land is that from?
2: Yeah.
1: This picture is from Ontario, and that's what got my attention. There's a place called Eagle Canyon Adventures, and they're opening on Friday this week. And it is Canada's longest pedestrian suspension bridge. One of the things that is available there. The longest pedestrian suspension bridge. You look at the photos of this place, and I'm like, man, that's in Ontario?
2: Yeah.
1: I didn't know we had that kind of land around here.
2: No, it definitely looks like a faraway land.
1: It's crazy. So this main bridge stretches 600 feet across a canyon, hangs 152 feet above the ground. There's a smaller bridge, there's hiking trails, there's shoreline walks, there's a zip line. Like, it's a whole thing. The Eagle Canyon Adventure sounds like a great summertime thing. And if you're like, man, I'd love to take the kids there, cool. Be prepared for a drive, though, because it's in Dorion, Ontario, which is north of Thunder Bay. It is way the heck up there.
2: Yeah, quite the trek.
1: The pictures, I got looking. So you know how I like to take trips on Google Maps?
2: Oh, yeah. You do little walkthroughs of different cities on Google Maps. Great hack.
1: Basically, then I've been there. Like, I was like, yeah, I was there yesterday. Took a look at it. It's as close as I'm going to get. Thunder Bay is quite the place. Like, it's way the heck up there. It's like, it feels like a different world altogether. But, like, the provincial park up there is crazy. Just the geography, the topography of the area.
2: Oh, yeah. Great topography.
1: Oh, man. And then this place, which is even further than Thunder Bay, is crazy. Oh,
2: what
1: this
2: a getaway,
1: is in Ontario.
2: Though. Like, what a different, yeah, like you said, a different world.
1: Yeah. If you're into an adventure, we've got links online in the five things you need to know at 94.3CKSY.com, or you can just Google it. Eagle Canyon Adventures.

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Got a couple days midweek here with some unsettled weather before we get to some sunshine and warmer temperatures for the long weekend. Full look at that forecast coming up and a Would You Rather Wednesday on the exit poll. 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
1: Wednesday means a would you rather for our exit poll. You got to pay close attention for this one. It's a little bit of a doozy. All right. The pilot passed out and there's something wrong with the plane you're on. Who would you rather land it? A first year flight school student, a retired pilot who hasn't flown in 20 years, or a guy who spends 10 hours a week playing flight simulator video games? So first year flight school student, retired pilot, but he hasn't flown in 20 years, guy who spends all his free time playing flight simulator video games.
2: I'd probably take the flight simulator, but
1: would
2: I'll take
1: really?
2: The flights. Yeah,
1: okay.
2: Because those things are very, very realistic.
1: And he's dedicated to it. I'm going to do first year flight school student. Yeah, I don't know if you learn enough in first year.
2: I'm also the veteran, though. Like, he's been there. But I'm just wondering if technology is... I don't know much about planes, so I don't know how far the technology
1: is. Is it like
2: go.
1: Riding a bike where you could just hop in that cockpit and be like, I got this? Or I don't know. I think I'm doing the first year flight school student because it's fresh in his mind.
2: I'm opening the door and jumping. Grabbing a parachute.
1: Okay,
2: gun.
1: We'll put in a write-in boat.
2: I'm out of here. Oh, man. Yeah, I got to take the flight simulator guy.
1: Wow, okay. That was probably my last choice. I'm doing the flight school student.
2: Have you seen those things? Like, there's some of them that are, like, very detailed.
1: Okay, so if
2: like
1: you're dedicating
2: extremely,
1: your time.
2: But if it's, like, one of these... I would hate for him to be like, yeah, I play the chintzy free one. And I'm like, oh, I wish I knew that.
1: Just a little joystick.
2: Yeah, exactly.
1: Okay.
2: All right, go online about a Would You Rather Wednesday.
1: The pilot's passed out. There's something wrong with the plane. Who would you rather land it? First year flight school student, a retired pilot, but he hasn't flown in 20 years, or a guy who spends 10 hours a week playing flight simulator video games.
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2: CKSY weather, cloud and showers. Maybe another shower at some point today. Mostly just cloudy, though. High today of 14. Overnight lows down to 6. More rain. Tomorrow, cloud starts off the day, and then we get some sunshine, 14. And then we start to climb, 21 expected on Friday. And warmer, too, for the long weekend. Ace of Base now, 94.3 CKSY.

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I know.

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1: We're at that time of the year where there's just always something going on, eh?
2: Like it goes from 0 to 100, yeah, I think, real quick.
1: Like a couple of months where it's just kind of like, ho-hum, yep, which is nice,
2: yep,
1: you know, and then May hits, and then things just
2: clock back into
1: pick
2: it.
1: Up. Chamber of Commerce is hosting a BizConnect event tonight over at Performance Fitness, hosted by Community Living Chatham Kent, and we have links online. Both, all of these are in the five things you need to know. So you can go online, you have to register to go, but that is tonight. And then at 6:30 tonight, the Barnstormers, whose game, by the way, today has been canceled.
2: Which I'm happy for the players, because I'm like, that's a whirlwind of a day.
1: Well, you don't want to drive all the way there, and then this rain, if it was an issue, turn around and come all the way back. So they're done the preseason. First game's going to be on Friday. But who is officially on the team? The big roster reveal is going to happen tonight. That's at Sons of Kent, 6:30. And everybody's welcome to come. So if you want to go and you can meet the players and talk to the manager and all that jazz that's happening tonight. And then, yeah, I might be there for like 2 minutes. I got a Wish Center board meeting tonight, so I'm going to be speaking at that tonight.
2: Speaking?
1: Well, I'm helping organize the golf tournament, so we're just updating the board on that. But yeah, it's like a Wednesday, and I'm like, man, a lot of things going
2: on. Two events in a row like that? Like, wow, that's crazy.
1: And we're just in that season, and then we're getting to the long weekend, and then, we get next weekend is Retrofest, and bam, bam, bam, bam, bam.
2: Off to the races.
1: Yeah, here we go. It's all upon us. We'll be back again tomorrow. Speaking of a busy weekend, we've got more Dresden demo tickets, not turkeys. 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
0: 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Who am I? 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

0: 94.3 CKSY, good morning. It's Amberly. There's a mom on Instagram who is going viral for explaining how she learned about Car Ranch. She said her family was having dinner. Her 17-year-old daughter asked for ranch, and the mom apologized and said they were all out, and the daughter said she couldn't eat whatever it was without her ranch. So she excused herself and left the house, and the mom just assumed she was driving to the store, but no, she came right back inside with a packet of ranch that was in her car. The daughter said she had just remembered she had Car Ranch from a fast food place a while back. And the mother started freaking out. She's like, how long has that been in there? And the daughter said, maybe months. I just went ahead and ate it. And the mother was just horrified and was asking people online if their kids have Car Ranch. I'm thinking maybe, like, if it's unopened in a little package, right, it might be okay. Usually that stuff doesn't have to be refrigerated unless it's open. I don't know. I think it's hilarious that there's people who will toss yogurt the day after it expires, and then there's people like this.
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0: CKSY weather, cloudy today with a chance of showers and a high of 14. Cloudy with a chance of showers tonight as well, a low of 6. Mainly cloudy to start the day tomorrow, clearing up in the afternoon though with a high of 14.
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0: 94.3 CKSY, good morning. It's Amberly. So I was sitting outside in the backyard for a bit yesterday afternoon, and I heard some planes flying over, which isn't unusual. We are in the flight path where our place is, and it's usually planes landing in Detroit. But these planes just look different, and there were a couple of them, and they were just flying all over the place. They sounded different. So I open up my app. I have this flight tracker app that I use, and there were two of them. I've never seen these types of planes in our area. They were actually test flights from a flying school in London. But if you think of like Top Gun style planes, that's what it looked like. They were like ripping around over my house. It was so cool. Like I'm kind of a plane nerd. I think it started on our honeymoon in St. Martin, where the planes like fly right over you on the beach to land. And I'm kind of obsessed now. So this app is called Flight Radar 24. Some people haven't heard of this. And when I open it in front of someone, they're like, what is that? You can see where the plane has left from, where they're going, how high they are, how fast they're flying. It's pretty fun with the kids, too. If you're out for a walk and you see a plane, you're like, oh, I wonder where they're going. You can look it up. Really cool. Hopefully you can check that out if you're interested. It's called Flight Radar 24.
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0: CKSY weather, cloudy today with a chance of showers and a high of 14. Cloudy with a chance of showers tonight as well, a low of 6. Mainly cloudy to start the day tomorrow, clearing up in the afternoon though with a high of 14.
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I don't want to give away too much information here in case you haven't watched last week's episode of Grey's Anatomy, but I was totally influenced last week to buy something for my car, a safety item to keep in the glove box. And it's one of those little hammers that you can bash out the window if you need to. It has a seatbelt cutter on it too. Just totally influenced from this latest episode of Grey's Anatomy. Hopefully I never have to use it, but I have it now if I need to. Shawn Mendes and Justin Bieber now on CKSY.

A former flight attendant just revealed the top things that we should avoid doing on a plane if you want a smoother trip. Tell you what they are coming up in less than 10 minutes. 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

0: 94.3 CKSY, good morning. It's Amberly. So a former flight attendant just revealed the top things that we should avoid doing on a plane if you want a smoother trip. So the six biggest mistakes that you can make on a flight, walking around barefoot. I have seen people do this, even in socks too, just gross. Like those cabin floors are a lot dirtier than you think. Drinking too much alcohol because it hits harder in the air and for longer flights, it can make your jet lag way worse too. Forgetting to hydrate. The plane cabins are pretty dry, so water is your best friend. Dressing without layers too, because one minute you're freezing, the next you're sweating, especially if you're going somewhere warm, you want to have some layers on. Eating gassy foods or drinking soda before flying, cabin pressure can make that experience pretty painful. And last but not least, she says, trying sleep aids for the first time on a flight. That is not a good idea. Might want to experiment with those for the first time at home.
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0: CKSY weather, cloudy today with a chance of showers and a high of 14. Cloudy with a chance of showers tonight as well, a low of 6. Mainly cloudy to start the day tomorrow, clearing up in the afternoon though with a high of 14.
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0: 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It's Amberly. 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All your top news stories, your sports schedule, and your forecast is looking pretty beautiful going into the long weekend. You never know what you're going to get May 2 for, right? And a lot of people, that kicks off their camping season, or they make it a tradition to go somewhere with some friends or family and go camping. And it's, you never know. Sometimes it's snowing, sometimes it's raining, sometimes it's super cold, sometimes it's super hot. And this one looks to be just about perfect. So everything you need to know coming up at noon.
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1: With an update from cknewstoday.ca, I'm Jaron Vecchio. Seven more people in Ontario have been asked to isolate after they were exposed to the hantavirus. The health ministry says that's in addition to three who were exposed while traveling, for a total of 10 in isolation. None have symptoms so far. The Canadian Press says six more are isolating in Alberta and BC. A Deal Town resident is running in the upcoming Chatham-Kent municipal election. Michael Bond is vying to be one of two Ward 1 councillors, representing Tilbury, Wheatley, and other smaller communities. He says he wanted to run to ensure that there is somebody on council who has the area's needs at heart.
2: I believe Ward 1 deserves a strong, practical representation that I don't think they've had in the last little while.
1: The municipality's aging infrastructure and smart spending are among the top issues Bond wants to help address. A local nonprofit is celebrating 70 years supporting some of the most vulnerable people in Chatham-Kent. Community Living Walsburg, which supports people with intellectual disabilities, is holding an open house today to recognize the milestone. People who visit will get a chance to meet staff, learn more about services being offered, and get the chance to go down memory lane through different photos, scrapbooks, and news clippings. In sports, the Toronto Maple Leafs have fired head coach Craig Berube. A replacement has not been named at this time. The only game in the NHL tonight sees the Colorado Avalanche host the Minnesota Wild. Now the forecast. Chance of more showers this afternoon with the temperature staying steady around 12. Cloudy with a chance of showers for tonight, low of 6. Mainly cloudy for tomorrow, high of 14. And a mix of sun and cloud on Friday, high of 21. I'm Jaron Vecchio. For more on these and other stories, visit cknewstoday.ca.
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0: Alanis on 94.3 CKSY. It's Amberly. Graduation speeches are usually full of cheers and applause and inspirational quotes, but there was a speaker at the University of Central Florida who got a very different reaction. This lady was speaking to graduates last week when she called AI the next industrial revolution, and the crowd started booing. So the reaction clearly caught her off guard. She tried to laugh it off, and she's like, oh, I struck a chord. Like, can I finish? But things got a little awkward. She continued to get boos. And at one point, she just looked flustered. And she's like, I see we have a bipolar topic here, which I think she meant to say a polarizing topic. But, you know, I guess it's tough when you don't have AI to proofread your speech. But someone in the comments mentioned that she did this in front of the College of Arts and Humanities and the College of Communication. So maybe not the best idea to praise AI. But if you were thinking that like all young people are fans of AI and what the future holds with it, this proves that might not be the case.
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0: CKSY weather: cloudy today with a chance of showers and a high of 14. Cloudy with a chance of showers tonight as well, a low of 6. Mainly cloudy to start the day tomorrow, clearing up in the afternoon though with a high of 14.
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0: 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Good afternoon. It's Amberly. 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
0: CKSY weather, cloudy today with a chance of showers and a high of 14. Cloudy with a chance of showers tonight as well, a low of 6. Mainly cloudy to start the day tomorrow, clearing up in the afternoon though with a high of 14.
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So apparently Heineken has rolled out this new health beer, which sounds like a stretch, right? But it's almost being positioned like a sports beverage. I'll tell you why coming up on CKSY.

0: 94.3 CKSY. Hey, it's Amberly. So Heineken has rolled out a new health beer. It's called Outdoor Brewing, and it's being marketed as more than a beer alternative. It's actually being positioned like a sports beverage. So it's brewed with added electrolytes. It includes vitamin C and magnesium, with two flavors to start. There's the original Hydration Lager and Hydration Lemon Lager. They are targeting running clubs and fitness communities and sauna social groups, and they're leaning into the whole like post-workout and recovery lifestyle. So far, this drink has only been rolled out in the UK, so we'll see how it does there and if it makes its way here to us in Canada. A healthy beer from Heineken.
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1: CKSY weather, cloudy today with a chance of showers and a high of 14. Cloudy with a chance of showers tonight as well, a low of 6. Mainly cloudy to start the day tomorrow, clearing up in the afternoon though with a high of 14.
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1: 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Friday is opening day at Fergie Jenkins Field. Very exciting. But actually, tonight, there's a fun event happening over at Sons of Kent, a Meet the Team night for the 2026 roster reveal. So everybody is welcome for that. It starts at 6:30 over at Sons of Kent. If you want some more information on the upcoming schedule, the upcoming season, check out the schedule, ticket info. 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
1: CKSY weather, cloudy today with a chance of showers and a high of 14. Cloudy with a chance of showers tonight as well, a low of 6. Mainly cloudy to start the day tomorrow, clearing up in the afternoon though with a high of 14.
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0: things that I've got.
1: Looks like this weekend's going to be quite beautiful for the long weekend and also for the Demolition Derby in Dresden Saturday afternoon. CK Mornings, they've got another chance for you to score passes tomorrow morning. 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

0: Coming up in less than 10 minutes, I'll tell you why you might not want to throw up a peace sign in any photos that you take of yourself. Identity thieves could be stealing your fingerprints. This is wild. I'll fill you in coming up in less than 10 minutes on CKSY.
1: I guess for now you've got the last laugh.

0: Throwing it back with Mary J. Blige on 94.3 CKSY. If you sometimes throw up a peace sign in photos, you might want to rethink this. This is pretty crazy. This new report found that cell phones are able to capture such high-resolution photos now that it's possible your fingerprints could be extracted from them. So for this to work, you would need your fingers to be pointing outward, obviously, like a peace sign, but facing out. But before you get too paranoid, there's a few things to note here. So this would take a significant operation to pull off, advanced AI software. But AI tech is moving so fast. So like what seems like it was advanced a couple of years ago now seems pretty basic. So who knows what the future holds with this kind of thing. This is mostly for close-up selfies with your fingers in the forefront, like near your face. But if it was, you know, giving someone bunny ears in a group photo, you're probably fine. And even with all the tools and software, identity thieves would probably need several images to be able to reconstruct those fingerprints, and they would all have to be in good lighting and, you know, in focus. So if you want to be extra careful, they say you could always blur your fingertips before posting them online. That sounds like way too much work. At least for now, it seems like we're a bit overboard here, but something to be on the lookout for.
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0: CKSY weather, cloudy today with a chance of showers and a high of 14. Cloudy with a chance of showers tonight as well, a low of 6. Mainly cloudy to start the day tomorrow, clearing up in the afternoon though with a high of 14.
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0: 94.3 CKSY, Chatham Kent's Best Music. It's Amberly. Enjoy the rest of your afternoon. More of Chatham Kent's Best Music on the way with Jay Poole after 3 o'clock. Louis Capaldi and Pink on the way in just a few, and we will chat again tomorrow.
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1: According to the American Psychological Association, nearly 1 in 5 adults say their mental health is worse now than this time last year. So here are a few foods experts recommend people with anxiety eat for breakfast to set them up for a calmer, healthier day. Number one, avocado. On toast or in an omelet, avocado contains micronutrients like vitamin B6, which helps create mood-stabilizing serotonin, and magnesium, which helps regulate the body's stress response. Another breakfast food to tame anxiety is eggs. The yolks contain minerals like choline and zinc, which are associated with lower anxiety levels. Finally, have yogurt for breakfast. There's a link between fermented probiotic foods like yogurt and a reduction in anxiety. It's because the vast majority of serotonin receptors are located in the gut, and a deficiency in serotonin can lead to anxiety. I'm John Tesh with today's Intelligence for Your Life Minute.
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0: CKSY weather, cloudy today with a chance of showers and a high of 14. Cloudy with a chance of showers tonight as well, a low of 6. Mainly cloudy to start the day tomorrow, clearing up in the afternoon though with a high of 14.
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Well, there was so much hype when the Pussycat Dolls first announced their reunion tour, but ticket sales didn't match that, so they've been forced to cancel everything but their European stops on the Pussycat Doll reunion tour. Here's Don't Ya, CKSY.

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0: 94.3 CKSY, Chatham Kent's best music. I'm Jay Poole. Okay, so this past weekend, it was one of the days, maybe Saturday, I was outside doing some work, and I came into the house, and I looked at my wife, and I said, what else we got to do? She's like, well, we should probably talk. Those words send chills down my spine, and probably most married people's spines, right? Like, oh, we need to talk. What did I do? It turns out it was nothing major, but she's like, I need to talk to you about some stuff. But your mind immediately goes to, uh-oh. I think I even said that. I think my first response was, uh-oh. Adult things that make us feel like a scared little kid when somebody says to us, or significant other specifically, we need to talk. What else? You know, it got me thinking, like, so we're all adults here. What makes us scared like a little kid? Probably the dentist for a lot of you. Checking your bank account after a weekend out, or even just after going out and buying some things. Did I have enough money for that? Hearing your full name when it's yelled across the house. That's another one for me. TSA or even border security checkpoints, another thing that probably make us scared like kids, even though we're adults. Anything you want to add to that? You can always text us on the Pizza Tonight studio line, 519-354-8684. Things that scare us and make us feel like a scared little kid, even though we're adults. The words, we need to talk, did it for me on the weekend.
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7: CKSY weather, cloudy tonight with a chance of showers and a low of 12. Clouds tomorrow, it should clear up in the afternoon, a high of 14. And we'll have a mix of sun and cloud on Friday with a high of 21.
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0: Alex Warren, 94.3 CKSY, Chatham Kent's Best Music, where you could score passes to the Dresden Demolition Derby this Saturday. It's part of the Dresden Exhibition Motorsports Weekend, so the Derby itself is on Saturday afternoon at 2 o'clock. There's more info about the Derby on our website, and you could score passes to that for this weekend by starting your day with CK Mornings all week this week here on CKSY. 10 degrees right now. We might actually warm up just a tad overnight, but it is going to be chilly. The long weekend forecast is looking pretty good right now. Fingers crossed it holds that way.
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1: With an update from cknewstoday.ca, I'm Tamara Thornton. A Deal Town resident is running in the upcoming Chatham Kent municipal election. Michael Bond is vying to be one of two Ward 1 councillors representing communities including Tilbury and Wheatley. He says he wanted to run to ensure there was somebody on council who has the area's needs at heart.
2: I believe Ward 1 deserves a strong, practical representation that I don't think they've had in the last little while.
1: The municipality's aging infrastructure and smart spending are among the top issues Bond wants to help address. CK's election will be on October 26th. Tonight is your chance to put in your two cents about rent evictions. The Chatham Cultural Center is hosting a public meeting at 6 p.m. Residents are urged to come out and share their thoughts about how council and the municipality should handle the growing housing concern. In sports, Craig Berube is out. He was fired by the Toronto Maple Leafs today. Elsewhere, the Colorado Avalanche have a chance to punch their ticket to the next round of the NHL playoffs. They lead the Minnesota Wild 3-1 going into Game 5. In the PWHL, Hamilton and Las Vegas were named as the homes for two new expansion teams. The Pistons play the Cavaliers in the NBA playoffs tonight. That series is tied at 2 wins each. And in Major League Baseball, the Blue Jays battle the Rays. The Tigers take on the Mets. The forecast, windy and cloudy today with temperatures staying around 12 degrees. Cloudy overnight, expect gusty winds and a chance of showers. The low is 6. Windy tomorrow with a mix of sun and cloud and a high of 14. A mix of sun and cloud on Friday with a high of 21. For more on these and other stories, go to cknewstoday.ca.
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Well, my son's class was one of the many that were at the exhibition game for the Chatham Kent Barnstormers yesterday. They officially kick off their season Friday with a game at 6:30. 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

94.3 CKSY, Chatham Kent's best music. I'm Jay Poole. If I asked you when the last time was that you genuinely had fun, what would your answer be? If it's, I can't remember because I don't have time, you're not alone. The average person says they'd want an extra 17 hours a week just to devote to having fun. That works out to about 2.5 more hours a day. We need 2.5 more hours a day to truly have fun. But then I think people's

0: definition of fun is kind of weird because the when asked the question, what kind of fun we're looking for, the top answer was watching TV. That's really fun for you, watching TV? Like it's not fun, I suppose. But that's just kind of loafing around. That's just relaxing downtime. 1 hour before bed is kind of what we do for TV around our place. That's about the only time we have for it. So I guess if we're talking time, sure. But watching TV was the top response of the kind of fun we're looking for and we want more time for. Second to that was seeing family or friends. So our priorities lie on TV before family or friends. Also on the list, things we wish we had more time to do that's fun. Dining out, enjoying outdoor activities, or playing games. What's fun for you? Do you have enough time to do it? If your answer is no, you're definitely not alone.
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0: CKSY weather, cloudy with a chance of showers tonight, a low of 7. It should clear up tomorrow morning. We'll get to a high of 16. And expect a mix of sun and cloud on Friday with a high of 21.
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0: lessons I've learned. 94.3 CKSY, Chatham Kent's best music, getting ready for the Victoria Day long weekend, which is always kind of up in the air when it comes to weather, but things look like they're going to turn around for us for this weekend. Highs for all 3 days, Saturday and Sunday and Monday, in the mid to upper 20s. A very low chance of rain, I think it was on Saturday. But otherwise, it looks like we're going to finally see some decent weather. Fingers crossed it holds up like that. So if you're sick of your furnace being on every morning when you wake up, I think that might be coming to an end, at least for the long weekend anyway. And hopefully we'll finally be able to put this chilly spring that we've had so far to bed and move forward and actually get things maybe planted or get pools opened or any of the stuff that we're normally kind of working on right now. It looks like we're going to have a good weekend as far as weather is concerned. We hope that it continues to look that way as we get closer to the day, obviously. Everything you need to know for today is coming up from cknewstoday.ca at 5 o'clock.
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1: With an update from cknewstoday.ca, I'm Tamara Thornton. A local nonprofit is celebrating 70 years of supporting some of the most vulnerable people in Chatham, Kent. Community Living Wallaceburg, which supports people with intellectual disabilities, is holding an open house today to recognize the milestone. People who visit will get a chance to meet staff and learn more about the services on offer. There's also a chance to go down memory lane through different photos, scrapbooks, and news clippings. The open house runs from 2:30 to 6. And Stats Canada has published the results of its quarterly life satisfaction survey from last year. 46% of Canadians report high life satisfaction, up more than 5 points from 2024. Ontario had the lowest score. A quarter of respondents here said their satisfaction was low. How satisfied are you with your quality of life? Let us know at cknewstoday.ca. In sports, Craig Berube is out. He was fired by the Toronto Maple Leafs today. Elsewhere, the Colorado Avalanche have a chance to punch their ticket to the next round of the NHL playoffs. They lead the Minnesota Wild 3-1 going into Game 5. In the PWHL, Hamilton and Las Vegas were named as the homes for two new expansion teams. The Pistons play the Cavaliers in the NBA playoffs tonight. That series is tied at 2 wins each. And in Major League Baseball, the Blue Jays battle the Rays, the Tigers take on the Mets. The forecast, cloudy overnight, expect gusty winds and a chance of showers. The low is 7. Windy with plenty of sunshine tomorrow. The high is 16. A mix of sun and cloud on Friday with a high of 21. A mix of sun and cloud Saturday, there's a chance of showers and a high of 26. For more on these and other stories, go to cknewstoday.ca.
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Your next date night could be on me. It's Jay's date night. I've got a pair of movie passes and some popcorn to give away on Friday for Galaxy Cinemas Chatham. You can enter to win that now at 94.3CKSY.com. 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

The Weeknd, this is Chad of Kent's Best Music, 94.3 CKSY. Have you been doing some spring cleaning? Have you been going through stuff, maybe cleaning out

0: the basement. Some of that stuff that you're like, I don't need this anymore, could actually be worth some change to you, more than change. Things like tour merchandise, t-shirts, tour jackets, and other stuff from bands and artists could definitely fetch some good money online. iPods, too. Believe it or not, kids these days think the old iPods are pretty cool. So if you've got one, I've got one somewhere, an iPod Nano. And we were talking about this the other night, and it was either my daughter or my son was like, you've got an iPod? That's cool. And they were cool back in the day. You'd think now nobody would want that anymore, but apparently they are seeing a resurgence. Old gaming consoles, especially if they're in great condition, like a Nintendo 64, could fetch you some good money. Lego sets, obviously. And VHS. It's hard to believe because VHS machines are hard to find anymore, but I guess Gen Zers are embracing analog formats with a soft spot for the late 90s and early 2000s VHS releases from their childhood. So if you've got a whole bunch of maybe some old Disney movies or something on VHS, and they're just collecting dust because you don't have a VCR, throw those up online. You might make some money on them.
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0: CKSY weather, cloudy with a chance of showers tonight, a low of 7. It should clear up tomorrow morning. We'll get to a high of 16. And expect a mix of sun and cloud on Friday with a high of 21.
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So 1994 was a huge year for movies. The Shawshank Redemption came out, as did Forrest Gump and Pulp Fiction. Friends was released too. Dance music was big as well. This is one of the big songs of 94 from The Real McCoy. It's Another Night on CKSY.

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0: 94.3 CKSY, Chatham Kent's best music, sending you to the Dresden Demolition Derby. 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It's part of the Dresden Exhibition Motorsports Weekend. So the Derby happens on Saturday at 2 o'clock. 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
1: With an update from cknewstoday.ca, I'm Tamara Thornton. The province's new bring-your-own-alcohol policy isn't going to see things change in Chatham-Kent. The municipality says that events held in CK will continue to serve alcohol under the existing municipal alcohol policy and that bringing your own is not allowed. CK's administration says safety, liability, and cost concerns were among the top reasons the regulations didn't get much support in feedback sessions. And local and provincial unions are condemning proposed layoffs at the Lambton-Kent District School Board. QP 1238 and the Ontario School Board Council of Unions issued a joint statement yesterday saying 22 custodial jobs were at risk. QP 1238 President Carrie Hopper calls the cuts devastating for their members and for the schools they work in every day. The union claims the board has indicated its plans to create 12 new custodial positions at a higher rate of pay. But current workers will be required to apply for those positions. Meanwhile, the school board says it's streamlining operations across its 64 sites, adding that most of the job cuts will happen through natural attrition. In sports, Craig Berube is out. He was fired by the Toronto Maple Leafs today. Elsewhere, the Colorado Avalanche have a chance to punch their ticket to the next round of the NHL playoffs. They lead the Minnesota Wild 3-1 going into Game 5. The Pistons play the Cavaliers in the NBA playoffs tonight. That series is tied at 2 wins each. And in Major League Baseball, the Blue Jays battle the Rays. The Tigers take on the Mets. The forecast, cloudy overnight. Expect gusty winds and a chance of showers. The low is 7. Windy with plenty of sunshine tomorrow. The high is 16. A mix of sun and cloud on Friday with a high of 21. For more on these and other stories, go to cknewstoday.ca.
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Miley Cyrus is going to get a star on the Hollywood Walk of Fame next Friday. We'll hear Younger You in about 5 minutes. This is Benson Boone on CKSY. I never met.

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0: 94.3 CKSY, Chatham, Kent's best music. I'm Jay Poole. If you're planning your long weekend, make a note that there is a blood donor clinic happening on Saturday. And if you're able to donate blood, you can book an appointment for that at blood.ca. It's happening Saturday at the Portuguese Canadian Social Club in Chatham. And there is a big need for blood donors. 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You can book an appointment to get more details at blood.ca.
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5: CKSY weather, cloudy with a chance of showers tonight, a low of 7. It should clear up tomorrow morning. We'll get to a high of 16. And expect a mix of sun and cloud on Friday with a high of 21.
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The Way We Touch, there's Charlotte Cardin, 94.3 CKSY, where I could be picking up the tab of your next date night. 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It's Jay's date night. You can enter for your chance to win that at 94.3CKSY.com, and we also have a list of the movies that are playing at Galaxy Cinemas Chatham this week up there, too. Good luck. We'll pick the winner Friday. It's Aerosmith on CKSY. I could

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1: After all you put me through, you think I despise you. But in the end, I wanna thank you, 'cause you made me that much stronger.

0: 94.3 CKSY, Chatham Kent's best music. It is Jay Poole. If you've got to walk the dog tonight, or if you're just getting out for some exercise for yourself, grab an extra sweater. It is chilly. It's been chilly all afternoon with the wind. But there is a silver lining. This upcoming Victoria Day long weekend should be pretty warm. We're talking shorts weather. So it won't be long that we'll just go from immediately complaining about how cold it was to how hot it's about to be. And I wouldn't want it any other way. Proving we're Canadians after all. Have a good one tonight. We'll chat again tomorrow afternoon.
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0: CKSY weather, cloudy with a chance of showers tonight, a low of 7. It should clear up tomorrow morning. We'll get to a high of 16 and expect a mix of sun and cloud on Friday with a high of 21.
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2: Ah, what's in a name? Well, when it comes to hurricanes, a whole lot. A hurricane named Mindy won't make people run for cover like a hurricane named Marco would. And that's why storms with female names are more likely to kill people than those with male names. This is according to the National Academy of Sciences. They examined the death tolls from all the hurricanes that have hit the U.S. since 1950, leaving out highly unusual superstorms like Katrina. They found that masculine named storms killed about 15 people on average, but hurricanes with female names killed 3 times as many people. It's because we tend to view things with female names as gentler, so people are more likely to refuse an evacuation order if a storm has a female name. This is a fact. Why not give all hurricanes male names? Well, because the National Hurricane Center got too many complaints when all storms had female names. So after 1979, they began alternating between male and female names.

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1: 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That's when what we're